0: Okay.
1: Does she have the playback on her vehicle then?
2: 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She has the template.
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Engine 343, KDEC7, assault, stage for PD.

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Engine 44. Pay deck 9. Seizure. 827. North 61st Lane. Engine 44. Pay deck 9. Person down. 1642 South Priest Drive. LA 272. Pay deck 7.

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0: 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Special call rescue 62, KDAC 9, seizure.
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1: Second 15, attempt to locate 2260 westbound for White Bucks, truck Enterprise on door, Charles 959, 246 in our traffic on the side of Gibraltar Highway, last passing miles on 63, 74 in our.
0: Special call rescue 13, KDAC 8. Park problem, 2603, North 36th Street, Rescue 13, KDAC 8. Related illness, 802, West Jefferson Street, engine 1, KDAC 6.

0: assist up the traffic. Have the eastbound 4-4-20.
1: Yes, I got
2: 4. Hey, deck 9.
0: Robert, 4 out of the Sam John. Great hail there, Kelly.
2: 9.
1: 76 here.
2: 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K-Deck 7. Altered level of consciousness. Bar Drive and Fresno Street. Meta 282. K-Deck 7.

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1: 1062, 10-4, sorry about that delay. Robert 4 Adam, 8 Sam John, is going to be negative 1029, expired 6-2027, 2022, Toyota Camry. 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

0: 60. Copy 1028, code 926. 1360,
1: I'll go.
0: Paul, correction. Adam King Paul, 3873, gray in color. We are on the McKellip on ramp, southbound 101.
1: 1360 hotel 417-19. 13-060, negative 1029, Adam King, Paul 3873, express 12-2000, 2002, Chevy Silverado, out of 78, 7020.

0: 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South 1st Street. 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Page at 6.
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0: 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KDEC 8. Code 12th Avenue and Washington Street. Engine 3 and Rescue 8. KDEC 8. Engine 29. KDEC 8. Park problem. 1811 North 47th Street. Engine 29.
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0: 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Major fire channel 3. Difficulty breathing. 1220. West Pecos Avenue. Engine 2822. Major fire...
1: This is the Kingdom to locate 10132 eastbound. We're going to be looking for a bus on the Civic. Looks like a bus license plate, Arizona. Mary Ida Adam, the Victor Robert 1. White Hispanic female, long black hair. Step down on the back seat. Customer 2 over 100. Driving on shoulders. Swerving, tailgating. Passing aggressively. Lasting at 35. 1028 expires to 2027 on a 2018 Honda Civic. I've been set at Phoenix at 1734.

Special call rescue 8. Page at 6. Heat related illness. 802 West Jefferson Street. Rescue 8. 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Ladder 2811. 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Fire alarm indication. 5107 South Leisure Court. Ladder 2811. Mesa Fire Channel 4. 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K-Deck 9. Seizure. 18900 West McDowell Road. Engine 188. K-Deck 9.

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Pay deck 9. Difficulty breathing. 3404 North 19th Avenue. Ladder 10. Pay deck 9. Engine 21. Pay deck 9. Overdose. 33rd Avenue and Sherman Street. Engine 21. Pay deck 9. Ladder 10 to 24. Pay deck 9. Heat related illness. 1532 North 51st Avenue. Ladder 10 to 24. Pay deck 9. Engine 6. Pay deck 6. Just came. 420 West Watkins Street. Engine 6. Pay deck 6.

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Pelosi, times 20, 245 west, now looking for a silver Toyota Ferrari, partial plate, Arizona, Boise, Bravoy. Bike rack on the back, not able to maintain lanes, kicking up rocks, tailgating. Visual, second one, 19-158 westbound. We're going to be looking for a white Chevy or Ford truck with the mattress in the bed. Both front wheels are shaking like they're about to come off. Visual at 1738.

0: 1364, thank you for taking that 223 to westbound for louder on HOV lane. HVTOC is looking at 723.
1: Injured person, 4th Avenue and Jackson Street. Jet View 21, KDEC 8.
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1: Ladder tender 11, KDEC 8. Difficulty breathing, 25th Street and Monroe Street. Ladder tender 11, KDEC 8.
3: 64, I'm close, 13. 64 to 22.
0: 13-64, copy that.
3: Yes, sir,
0: good. I'll take 5730. 13-34, copy direct.

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0: Uphill, we're 2 o'clock, 34 off left. 202 westbound on 37.
1: Yep. Yes, sir.
0: Adam, Young Adam, 8, Gary, 10. 64, left, 150.
1: Did you send it off right or off left?
0: Is it going to be off left?
1: Thank you.

0: Institute out of Young Adam, 8 right 7. It's going to be -1029. Expired 5/2028, 2006, Ford F-150 out of Phoenix, 7242. You were 10-1, 10-9 on the 1028 for the white Jeep.
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0: 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Engine 14, KDEC 9. Heat related illness. 2634, West Van Buren Street. Engine 14, KDEC 9. Special call rescue 918, KDEC 9. Difficulty breathing. 3404, North 19th Avenue. Rescue 918, KDEC 9. Engine 44, fire channel A9, vehicle fire, 63rd Avenue and McDowell Road. Engine 44, fire channel A9. Engine 343, medic 272, Italian 272, and Care 7, KDEC 7, code 9042, South Calle Saguaro. Engine 343, medic 272, Italian 272, and Care 7, KDEC 7.
2: In 34, can you put me out to code 34 off right, westbound 6186?
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2: Nora Adam, 1 David 4.
0: 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Vehicle fire. 63rd Avenue and Van Buren Street. Engine 915. Fire channel A9.
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0: 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K-9. 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

Assault. 1459, North Dykert Road, ladder tender 175, KDEC 9.

0: approaching the Central Locate Times 22234 northbound. Long-based on road, driver is a white mountain 50 to 60 seeing occupant in the best place to lane, no signals, cut a vehicle, flop brake checking, cross 702, lost visual, 71 is 101 58 northbound. We're going to be looking for a white Honda Tucson, Arizona, Tom 5 Adam 140. That expires 3-2027, 2024 Hyundai Tucson. Address out of Tipping, and it's going to be almost hitting multiple vehicles. Driving while on the phone, last seen in the right lane, lost visual at 7-2-8.
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1: 750 East Indian School Road ladder 10 to 12 K-Deck 8.

0: 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Engine 44, KDEC 9.
1: Bonneville out of Mesa at 18-1.

0: Echo, third post locking, westbound 6, get the Country Club off ramp, plane number 1.
1: California, have a 10-20 for me.
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K-Deck 8. Heart problem. 3802. East Baseline Road. 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K-Deck 8.

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1: 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Make the fire.
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Park problem. 7202 West Avalon Drive. 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Pay Deck 9. Ladder Tender 11 and Rescue 13. Pay Deck 8. 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Ladder Tender 11 and Rescue 13. 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

0: 434 southbound 402 at 33 off of MTA at night.
1: Temple, you have a 1028 for me?
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2029, William Paul Adams 7 X-ray. 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

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Alpha Hawk Order is going to be my subject, code 4, and I'll be United.

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1: Engine 58, KDEC 9, difficulty breathing, 5321, West Pecan Road, engine 58, KDEC 9.
2: Desert 13, attempt to locate 22 off of 48 eastbound, this is going to be mobile. We're going to be looking for a goal to sedan, 1020 on the vehicle is going to be 6 William Adam, 3 Lincoln X-ray. 2 subjects in the vehicle. They believe one subject is giving oral gratification to another person at 1890
1: Hertz. Engine 34, KDEC 9, child choking, 6231, West McDowell Road. Engine 34, KDEC 9.

Ladder 1. K deck 8. Duck elevator. AOI. 400. East Van Buren Street. Ladder 1. K deck 8.

0: about 347, milepost 185, southbound of Black BMW. 1028 is Arizona, Sam 9, Adam 8, David 7, expires 7-2028, 76 BMW 325. Male driver, he's passed on the shoulder, not able to maintain. 18 Twin Earth.
1: Special call rescue 908, KDEC 8, code 322, North 15th Street. Rescue 908, KDEC 8.

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Heat related illness. Chandler Heights Road and Gilbert Road. Ladder 2811. Page 7.

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1: 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Difficulty breathing, 5321, West Pecan Road. Rescue 58, K-9.
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1: Is anyone?
0: 2815 South 97th Avenue.
2: I have a report of debris for a pallet number 1 lane. It's listed as State Route 140 Annapolis 1 northbound. It says it's from the on-ramp from 48th Street. Could you start that way while we see if TOC can locate it?

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1: You nearby that be able to give me a traffic break so I can get her off right?
0: 1360, are you available? 1333 southbound, 10149.
1: Around at University.
0: Copy. No one is north of him, so I think.

0: tow up on ramp, start prior to the tow to interchange and grab the tow to ramp.
1: Wait, is he northbound or southbound?
0: Let me correct that. 1333, I have you at southbound. Are you northbound?
1: Yes,
0: he's northbound, I'll fix it, sir. 1333, sir.

0: Copy, call 34. Southbound 42 air.
1: Yes, I got
0: the black sedan.
1: Black sedan, 83, sir.
0: Southbound tire.
1: Land 83.

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2: Okay. Have I copy? I'll move you over to the board for ODG at 18.

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West Ashley Drive. 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Payback 9.

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2: District 13, I attempt to locate you 61 on Newland Eastbound. Come blue, Chevy.
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0: 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K-Deck 8. 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
1: Gas under the brake. 5-5-1-1-2-2 ramp.
2: Yeah, 42, 42.

1639, the HPT is D-block in the right lane of the 48th Street to the northbound 143 transition ramp, access from 48th Street, 1843.

0: last group of vehicles are going to be a black SUV and a black passenger car in the slower lanes.
1: Black SUV and a black passenger car in the slower lanes, 1844.
0: I got a white SUV that slipped by as well.
1: Also with a white SUV, 1844.

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Page 7. Heat related illness. Chandler Heights Road in Gilbert Road. Ladder 2811. Page 7. Ladder 273. Page 7. 962. Lakeshore Drive and South Shore Drive. Ladder 273. Page 7.

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I'll be at I-10 in Buckeye.

0: at a 117. For possible multiple domestic violence, it's going to be a black GMC pickup for as long as Escort of King and 9 Adam 3 Sam X-ray. Occupy times 2. Let's break 2. Just read that. Let's break 2 in the RP, almost hitting them. It's not multiple DB, it's an ATL and manual for us.
1: 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Engine 25. 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

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Medic 2811, K-7, heat related illness, 4970, South Gilbert Road, Medic 2811, K-7. Engine 286, K-7, altered level of consciousness, 598, North McQueen Road, Engine 286, K-7. Special call rescue 19. 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
1: Any reports of debris eastbound on the 202 at about 44 on Yuma Road?
0: Take care of it.
2: Engine 2, K-Deck 8, eye injury, 1209, West Madison Street. Engine 2, K-Deck 8.

traffic. Westbound, Red Mountain 202 at 16 X.

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I'll take a look.

17701, KDEC-9, burn injury, 4625, South Yoder Road, engine 701, KDEC-9.

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1: Here.

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KF9. Burn injury. 4625. South Miller Road. Medic 324. KF9.

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KDF 9. Injured person. 10,608. West Jones Avenue. Ending 62. KDF 9.

0: Station 180, Eastbound Station 180, this is a relay from Mesa PD. They call reporting to Mesa PD that their daughter was texting them saying, "I'm scared and I don't want to go to jail." And last thing in the area of the 16th Power Eastbound at 1926 Towers. There's going to be a black Lincoln SUV during Great Mesa Drive.
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West Marguerite Avenue. 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K-9.

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I-10 eastbound 151.

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0: 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This is going to take stand out. Let's get in there.
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1: I'll be 28th as a Victor unit, 14th area, 27th Avenue, the 101.

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Difficulty breathing. 18,163. 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

0: 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K-Deck 8. 962 involving a pedestrian. 48th Street and St. Catherine Avenue. Engine 905 and rescue 28. K-Deck 8.
1: 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Engine 172. K-Deck 9.

0: 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K-Deck 9. 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West Roadwood Drive.
1: Patricia is copying ATL for something who just left from the unknown business in the area of 653 South Rockford Drive in Tempe. 653 South Rockford in Tempe. Relay call from Tempe PD for an employee that just left a business in a white Toyota Camry, Arizona. William King Adam, 85 Williams. Driver will be a McKinney Collins, no date of birth. They administered a BAC test to the employee before he left. It is .277 and a 30 left. A 12-minute time delay from Tempe PD, and that's it when he returns to an address off of Constitution Drive in Gilbert, into ATL 202 North.
2: 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Black jacket motorcycle has red rims. Looks like we're yielding fiberness.

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0: London 284, Pager 7, Silver Street, 23, West Chicago Street, London 284, Pager 7.
1: Copy for this pedestrian eastbound 60 at 186. Sitting on the wall in a hoodie is what the passerby is advising. 20 over.

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1: Number 1748, that pad is off right on top of Greenfield. Units get access from Bell Vista.
2: I'm go for updated DG 1048.

Cops are going to go 34 east on about 202 at 6. We have an RP and a white Chevy Silverado with a flat tire on the right shoulder. They are already making arrangements for a tow. They're just quitting a check at 28R.

Yeah, Raleigh 313 is about to go back on scene 33, copy.

0: Nevada 1. Hey, deck 8. 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

0: 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He has his Mazda already in route to give him a ride home.
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0: The CDU is working for the same subject. 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
0: 2705. It's going clear this 198.
1: Yeah, we're clear.
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0: 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Hey, that's Saturn. Seizure. 1901. East Apache Boulevard.
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Churchill from 19 West, I'm on the Churchill from 19. Now it's about a 4-minute delay on a white work van. So we're reading on the radio waves.

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Engine 29, Ladder 11, Engine 11, Engine 276, Battalion 2, Engine 272, Cuddy West DA, Car 957 South, South Deputy, and Car 957 North. 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

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South 30th Glen. 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K-9.

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1922, KDEC 9, Flood Flooding, AOI, 234, West Southern Avenue, Engine 22, KDEC 9. Special call medic 274, KDEC 7, fall injury, 6463, South Aurora Road, medic 274, KDEC 7.

0: 175. Paid at 9. Ball injury. 2214. North 118th Lane. LA 175. Paid at 9.
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Lockout, A25, West Broadway Road. Ladder Tender 22, KF9.

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Central call Maricopa 173, KDF-9, fall injury, 2214, North 118th Lane, Maricopa 173, KDF-9.

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Fire channel A8.

no contact northbound or southbound. 8, I can take that, 4.

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Kate at 9. Seth Payne. 2825. North 48th Lane. Ladder 10 to 24. Kate at 9.

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Difficulty breathing. 4839, South Dara Drive. Engine 343, K-7.

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0: Phone
1: 19283. Ladder 10, K deck 9. Person down. 24th Avenue and Earl Drive. Ladder 10, K deck 9.
0: 19283, we just got a note that the RP advised that a leaky sprinkler might have caused it. They probably found on scene. Just wanted to make sure you made contact. I'm sure the fire control panel making ready to building 10.
1: 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Difficulty breathing. 1114, North 29th Avenue. Engine 14, K deck 6. Jet 329, and engine 5. K deck 8. Just came.
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Altered level of consciousness. 5048, East Salinas Street. SC 43, K-Deck 8.

Dodge, coast on scene, two vehicle MPA, moderate damage, triage is on the scene.

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1: 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Is this a code now?
2: 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Hey, deck 7. Abdominal pain. 2204, South Illinois Street. Engine 285. Hey, deck 7.

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East Baseline Road. 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K-Deck 8. 962. 8th Street and Camelback Road. 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

0: get you closer to base, line 3, because they just trying to get their family off the highway. Yeah, Mark. Be looking for a white Toyota Prius. His 96 is giving him a 2-hour ETA. He's trying to get his aunt and wife off the highway to a restaurant nearby.
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1: 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It's those hands,

0: 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Pay deck 8.
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2: 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We're over a couple streets. 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

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North 16th Street. Engine 61. 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

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Engine 288, KDEC 7, seizure, 130, North Hamilton Street. 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

0: 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We're going to the LDS church on Erie Road.
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Charlie 1, we're lifting, and we'll be in touch with you. 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

0: 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West Jackson Street. 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K-Deck 8.
1: Blue light. 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

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Unconscious person, 2020, North 75th Avenue. Engine 44, KDEC 9.

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Page at 7.

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Bill Burton. Central Avenue and Southgate Avenue. 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Atlanta 281, KDEC 7, abdominal pain, 171, East Saragossa Street, Meta 288, Atlanta 281, KDEC 7.

0: Roger.
1: Eastbound 60, HOV lane. And then eastbound 10 to eastbound 60, HOV now.

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1: Officer,

0: is exiting. I am going to shut down and try and go along, right?
1: Falcon overhead, we have visual. True, basic drive continuing westbound 60.

0: down. I'm going to let Falcon call it.
1: Falcon, we copy. He's westbound 16. We have entered traffic, high rate of speed. We're just going under Country Club. Traffic is moderate.
0: Southbound to all the schools at the 60.

Foxtrot is still southbound. All the schools should be approaching baseline. Baseline is going to continue southbound on Alma School. Still high rate of speed.

Falcon, just split between two cars, reckless driving, southbound Alma School. Next major will be Guadalupe. We have a red light at Guadalupe, still southbound Alma School.

up to Elliott, set up to go westbound, and committed westbound Elliott from Alma School. Westbound at Elliott, still about 90 miles an hour, traffic light.

Just north of the Guadalupe overpass.

0: Falcon, still no movement on the rider. I've got multiple vehicles stopped off right.
1: Yeah, Fire Falcon, what is it? 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
0: 26,629. I can't say for sure. 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I believe a vehicle, but I can't say for sure.
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0: 13-6, so we're gonna need a 9-6 for one. It's blocking the double left turn lane to westbound 10.
1: Just right away.

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1: Engine 2810. K-Deck 7. It's all. 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Engine 2810. 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
0: Go ahead. 3-1 on 364 and a VS2 repair the camera.

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2: Unconscious person, 1823.
0: 218, copy.
2: Engine 282.
0: Flight, yeah, copy. Are we moving traffic off at Elliott?
1: Command, I asked for the ocean unit to start working on that, and fire is 97.

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1: 10-4, 2080, copy.
2: Yeah, I copy. I just went 97. 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Everything needs to be pushed off at Guadalupe.

0: Sorrento and another vehicle that's not giving a description. RP is stating that they're in shock, but no medical requested. $2,000 damage.
1: Watchman, I copy. We'll get through it in a second.
0: Yeah, for 2224.
1: Looks like you have your enclosure northbound at Guadalupe in place.

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1: Three, still person.
0: HP Jesse. And if you're familiar, we got higher units, stage out for this.
1: Two, fire channel 3.
0: Great,
1: Page F7. 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
1: Person, 3627, West Lewis Avenue.
0: Go ahead. 2026-176-004. 176-004. Copy your number, thank you. Toronto, big command.
2: What?
0: Be advised there, he's got reports of two different runways. One is self-corrected at the 1136. And another one now, the west side of the east lane, the 60 and almost the 138.
3: The border central level, one of the 160. The other one's self-corrected, it's fine.
0: 62, can you grab that one? Returning at 150. 52 Timber, thank you. This is Murphy reporting. It was a vehicle coming up the Hollisville off ramp. A white sedan, unknown if it's two or four door, at 2020.
4: Falcon on east, that was the westbound and the eastbound. Is that correct at all?

0: 562. It looks like that vehicle may have self-corrected because I just got another call. An ATL and a vehicle had exited at Rural Road, matching that description. A white Honda sedan, an Arizona license plate of Paul Mary Adam of Lincoln, Adam Henry. And we're in process of relaying that over to Tempe. It exited.
1: Network, copy news. RP, still have visual.

Alpha negative, westbound at 60, the Clintock will continue to roll.

Contact with the wrong way.

0: Special call rescue 28. K-Deck 8. Difficulty breathing. 3620. South 12th Street. Death team 28. K-Deck 8. Engine 22.
1: 217 clear, is for you.
0: 2732. East Mobile.
2: He's on yours.
0: K-Deck 8.
1: So the router is I'm away from my truck.
0: K-Deck 7. Falling.
2: 2017.
0: Row. Engine 278.
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1: Copy the 47, all of
0: them. Go ahead.
1: David 08, 200, 181.
0: Denver.
1: Okay.
0: Denver 23,

Jimmy, that vehicle matches the description of that one I said that's in the backup. I had a film that says the involved party. Is your guy's name Cheeto?

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1: Yeah, Mark, at 20, 21.

0: Over.
1: Yeah, over, thank you. 20, 22.
0: Erickson and Highlander is going to be Bravo.
1: Never.

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Page 7. 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South Dover Brush Drive. 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
0: Hey, 36, 10-4, I'll get it here shortly.
1: Number 8, 22

0: 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We have clear for the 64.
1: Yeah, 22 Peter.

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1: Open up a 61 hit and run, and that's going to be a secondary, and copy a 28 for it.

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It's going to be a white Forte, I believe.

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0: North 83rd Avenue
1: westbound off air. What, can you pass 24 on a super 962 on head road? Same location.
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1: Thank you.

0: Ian's going to be working on that here in a little bit.
1: I will run it and I'll put it in the call that way you can review it if you need to cross check it.
0: He's on the north end of the scene, make sure he copies that.
1: 28D copy.
0: Well, I see that copy, I'm working my way back to the scene.
1: Yeah, Mark. 20311.
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1: The original call was from an off-duty PD unit advising that there was a vehicle that lost the full tire right at the start of the McDowell turn. Didn't give us a description of the vehicle. Now get up 1029.

0: exit 58, gate at 9, seizure 7008 West Carter Road, exit 58, gate at 9.
1: Collision and all, there was blind spots on the camera.

attention 40, fire channel 89, semi fire I-10 91st Avenue westbound, east of attention 40, fire channel 89. Special call, medic 288, get X7, no person, 171 East Saragossa Street, medic 288, get X7.

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1: Involving motorcycle with fire, I-10, 83rd Avenue, westbound off ramp, risk 40, fire channel 89.

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Engine 7 KDEC 8, overdose, 7th Street, Fogel, engine 7 KDEC 8.

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0: 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K deck 8.
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If Ocean 1339 can assist with them getting off on Guadalupe.

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13, KDEC 8, abdominal pain, 4940, East Coronado Road, engine 13, KDEC 8.

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KDEC 9. Silverton. 8450. South 59th Avenue. Engine 58. KDEC 9.

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0: 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K-9. Bill Griffin. 8450. South 59th Avenue. Rescue 58. K-9.
1: 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Control 210, 10423, 10 RC. 10 RC, 23, 10 RC.

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Victory 2, be advised, 2, 2, 2, 2, 2, 2, 2, 2, 2, 2, 2, 2, 2, 2, 2, 2, 2, 2, 2, 2, 2, 2, 2, 2, 2, 2, 2, 2, 2, 2, 2, 2, 2, 2, 2, 2, 2, 2, 2, 2, 2, 2, 2, 2, 2, 2, 2, 2, 2, 2, 2, 2, 2, 2, 2, 2, 2, 2, 2, 2, 2, 2, 2, 2, 2, 2, 2, 2, 2, 2, 2, 2, 2, 2, 2, 2, 2, 2, 2, 2, 2, 2, 2, 2, 2, 2, 2, 2, 2, 2, 2, 2, 2, 2, 2, 2, 2, 2, 2, 2, 2, 2, 2, 2, 2, 2, 2, 2, 2, 2, 2, 2, 2, 2, 2, 2, 2, 2, 2, 2, 2, 2, 2

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Page 7. Injured person. 41,433. West County Cut Road. LA 571. Page 7.

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Page 7. Ball injury. 4468. South Lima Lane. Engine 2810. Page 7.

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K-Deck 9. Injured person, 824 North 99th Avenue. Mariposa 174 and LA 175. K-Deck 9. Engine 286. K-Deck 7. Internal bleeding. 1255 North Arizona Avenue. Engine 286. K-Deck 7.

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K-24. North 99th Avenue. Engine 161. K-Deck 9.

Gladys Henderson, 73, K-7, and no medical. 6901, South McClintock Drive, Gladys Henderson, 73, K-7.

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Hey, Duck 8.

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Kate at 9. Altered level of consciousness. 10,766. West Cambridge Avenue. Engine 172. Kate at 9.

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K deck 8. Diabetic problem. 20. West Jackson Street. Ladder 1. K deck 8. Engine 58. K deck 9. Hill person. 5629. West Hidalgo Avenue. Engine 58. 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

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Altered level of consciousness. 10,766. 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

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KDEC 9. Kill person. 5629. West Hidalgo Avenue. Rescue 34. KDEC 9.

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0: Yeah, 4. And 0 to 9.

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Abdominal pain. 900. South 94th Street. Met a 288. Paid at 7.

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Jet Ski 28, K-Duck 8. Engine 2, K-Duck 8, altered level of consciousness, 201, South 4th Avenue. Engine 2, K-Duck 8.

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Payback 7. It's all. 1820. East Belgium R Drive. 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Payback 7.

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Page at 7. Altered level of consciousness. 140. West Warner Road. Engine 282. Page at 7.

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K-Deck 8. 962. 10th Avenue and Buckeye Road. Rescue 3. K-Deck 8.

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Pay deck 8. Altered level of consciousness. 201. South 4th Avenue. Rescue 908. Pay deck 8.

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First and down, 3750, East Washington Street. Engine 29, payback 8.

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K-Deck 9. Difficulty breathing. 1301. West Mineral Road. Engine 57. K-Deck 9.

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Meta 282. KDEX 7.

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K-Deck 8. Altered level of consciousness. 20. West Jackson Street. Ladder 1. K-Deck 8.

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Good night.

Engine 173. K-9. Difficulty breathing. 12,550. West Warner Street. Engine 173. K-9. Special call SG-74. K-8. Abdominal pain. Station 46. SG-74. K-8. Ladder 1. K-8. Open Heightman. AOI. 1st Street and Polk Street. Ladder 1. K-8.

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K7. Fall injury. 42976. West Lizzie Morning Lane. LA 571. K7.

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Paydeck 8. Altered level of consciousness. 20. West Jackson Street. Rescue 1. Paydeck 8.

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KDEC 9. Difficulty breathing. 12,550. West Warner Street. Maricopa 171. KDEC 9.

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Engine 17, MFB 17, KDEC 8,

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1: Black Dodge Ram with its front end smashed up, and it is facing towards traffic.

0: initial calls, it's going to be something at 960 for blocking. It's going to be westbound 60 right at the ramp for the east and west end, and it's currently blocking the eastbound Tucson I-10 lane. I'll get a 96 started.
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0: Santa Fe, about 97 now. We're going to be blocking the HOV transition from westbound 60 to westbound I-10.
1: Patrol to 10.
2: Excuse me, they were, sir. Two rollbacks.

0: Wait, did you have some secondary versus debris on the eastbound side of the collision?
1: Special call SC-22, KDEC 8, difficulty breathing, 1431.
2: 18, temper 22, do you copy?
1: 22, KDEC 8.
3: And for secondary?
2: Some debris from the, on the eastbound side of the river.
1: Special call engine kit, fire channel A5.
0: Wait, did have 27 came up to the scene with the area, like I said, I don't have a push bumper or anything to move this vehicle, so none of your units can have to go out eastbound. Wait, just for additional, I'm sure you already know, they need to fly back.

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1: Wait, did I copy? Just for info, it's going to be a minor 962. 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
1: Confirming the two that we're going to be towing are the Kia Sorento and the motorcycle.
0: Verify that's the correct order of action.

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0: We're just going to keep the HOV lane locked up to the 19th he gets here. And if 2014 can stop by at the east outside HOV lane just to kind of clear some of that debris that got on to the east outside.
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East Queen Creek Road. Engine 285. Page 7.

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0: 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Engine 2, K-Deck
1: 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Hold on, Roger, 243.
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1: Engine 10. Fire panel 47th Avenue westbound overpass. Engine 10. Fire panel A9.

Ladder 10, and rescue 18. K-Deck 9. 962 involving a pedestrian. I-17 at West Indian School Road southbound on ramp. Ladder 10, and rescue 18. K-Deck 9.

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Page 7. Altered level of consciousness. 999. East State Line Road. Medic 273. Page 7.

0: 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Crisis Care. 7440 South 7th Avenue. 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

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K-deck 9. 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

1955, West 9-1-55, on a blue link in Arizona, Christian, Texas, legislator, Victor Tom Nora, 3282, black female driver with the ride.

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0: says they're code 4 with the pickup. And then for the ocean unit, once they get to the on-ramp 4 points for Elliot, he can open that ramp.
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K-Deck 8. 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K-Deck 8.

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for a blue Tesla, the gray Toyota Camry, invited the RP, told me the driver of the Camry said that it looked like the Tesla was

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0: Thank you, copy, 11. For the closure, that's at Williams Field, right here at Higley on Rip, though. The right side of the highway is a 55. Speed limit sign, like I said, with the Boom Master results damage.
1: 5 mile an hour speed limit sign right at Higley.
0: Therefore, it's set up for the car closure, that's at Williams Field.
1: Was on that previous call.
0: Hospital should have done it since he was transported there.

Southwest, I hear you were 1960. Which one? I picked up my rent medical back.

Special call netted 276. K-7. Altered level of consciousness. 10-01. East Playa del Norte Drive. 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K-7.

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Arizona 4, Nora Adam, 9, Edward Young, have the return.

0: 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They're waiting for the driver to arrive at the yard, and they'll check with them.
1: He has it all 45 of my cash.
0: 10 for 325 hours.

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K-Deck 7. Kill person. 760. East Grand Canyon Drive. Medic 285. K-Deck 7.

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1: 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They do have it. What would be your ETA to cancel? 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

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K-Deck 9. 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

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SC-43, K-Deck 8.

NBC 72, Pega 7, 962, US 60 at South Mill Avenue, eastbound west of NBC 72, Pega 7.

Sounds like there is a non-contact vehicle, black Chevy pickup, that brake checked the collar, causing him to go into the wall there, complaining of back pain. Do a fire route.

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points. 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

0: 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Can you check with 2050 and see if he needs me to 19 from Levitt 7202?
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still right there in the Circle K. They're pulling in now. Out of go 97. FR. Yellow probably need a 926 for this, so if he wants to come over here, we can give him another car.

Central Column, headed 272. Beta 7, 62. US 60 at South Breeze Drive, eastbound overpass. Meta 272. Beta 7.

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Pay deck 9. 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West McDowell Road. Jeff Q 34. 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LA 272. 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And no medical. 2430. South Mill Avenue. 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

0: 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Where are you leaving?
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0: There's possibly a white Toyota Camry on the Mill Avenue exit. 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
1: Infrared.
0: Boy 136-25-316. He's going to get transported over to Andrew Desert when the AMBO goes next up. Originating collision that 2014 was heading to, give him a separate one for the black pickup. That was going to be the 1381.
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West Cuesta Drive. 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

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K-Deck 7. Injured person. 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K-Deck 7.

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Difficulty breathing. 7725, West McDowell Road. Heavy rescue tender 44, K-9.

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Fire Channel A9.

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K-Deck 9. Difficulty breathing. 7725. West McDowell Road. Rescue 40. K-Deck 9.

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40. 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

is almost done. Buzzing up the black Silverado for 2014. I'll be clear 19 to the hospital for follow-up.

97. It looks like the Vault is laying on the ground and rolling around. Okay.

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KDEC 9. 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North Black Canyon access. Engine 10 and rescue 18. KDEC 9.

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K-Deck 9. Fall injury. 12714. West Catalina Drive. Maricopa 171. K-Deck 9.

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K-Deck 9. Internal bleeding. 4130. North Black Canyon access. Rescue 918. K-Deck 9.

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West Carla Vista Drive. Engine 283. Paycheck 7.

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Bridge, Metro.

Nevada 281. Page at 7. Park problem. 124. South Cottonwood Street. Ladder 281. Page at 7.

southbound on the 101 from 40, southbound 101 from 40, black Cadillac Escalade with the Montana license plate 738-133 Edward. This is the number two lane, swerving across multiple lanes and slowing down to about 40 miles an hour, then almost came to a split stop during the 911 call. Bounced off the wall and it's still going 40 miles an hour. We have an RPU still visual on it, passing

40 in the RP spot.

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Injured person, 1919, West Carla Vista Drive. Meta 288, K-Deck 7.

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0: 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Just Payne. 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
1: Be any shell vehicle, Bridge, westbound, 60. 177, westbound, 60, 177. Going to be a silver Dodge Ram pickup truck lifted, swerving, over to the wall, several other vehicles. Going to be TL, 0.9 charts.

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Enter Griffin, 6205, South 4th Avenue. Ladder Tender 22, K Deck 9.

1928, KDEC 8, altered level of consciousness, 6429, South 12th Street, engine 28, KDEC 8. Engine 374, KDEC 7, check flooding, AOI, 1380, West Elliott Road, engine 274, KDEC 7.

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Injured person, 6205, South 4th Avenue. SQ-22, pay deck 9.

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And no medical. 15,000 day 10. South 42nd Street. Ladder tender 43. Pay deck 8.

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Fire channel A9. Check fire out. 43rd Avenue and Osborne Road. 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Fire channel A9.

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K-Deck 8. Altered level of consciousness. 6429. South 12th Street. Rescue 28. K-Deck 8.

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He's going to be a car bumper in the right lane before power road at 537.

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AOI. 1380. 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

0: Carpenter Central Key, passing east on I-10 161. East on I-10 161, about 1 ago, front right Chevy passenger vehicle, front end damage, Arizona, King John Adam, 343. Thursday at 1020, I'm 1028, Sam, 2016 Chevy Cruze, so check out a unit. For being in and out of lanes, go for that, 609.
1: Next 7, fall injury, 9504, East Drake Road, engine 341, Paydex 7.
0: Be available for debris, southbound 22 at 66. Thank you, it's going to be a large wire in the HOV lane, no vehicles nearby at 609.
1: 74, KDEC 8, fall injury, 32nd lane and Shaughnessy Road, engine 74, KDEC 8.

0: 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Engine 17, KDEC 8.
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1: This is Breeze, been offloaded out, Rector, A-Dot. 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

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Fall injury, 32nd Lane and Shaughnessy Road. Rescue 74, K-Deck 8.

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West Juniper Avenue. 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

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Page 7. Fall injury. 9504. 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

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Page 7. Engine 171. Page 9. Difficulty breathing. 231. Left olive vein. Engine 171. Page 9.

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Paid at 9. Difficulty breathing. 231. West Holly Lane. Maricopa 171. Paid at 9. Engine 19. Paid at 8. Altered level of consciousness. Sky Harbor Airport Terminal 4S4 Concourse. Engine 19. K-Deck 8.

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K-Deck 9. Abdominal pain. 12617. West Monterey Way.

73, K-Deck 8, Hillperson, 204, South 12th Avenue, Engine 3, K-Deck 8. Central call medic 275, K-Deck 7, minor injury, College Avenue and Miguelis Road. Medic 275, K-Deck 7.

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KDEC 9. Abdominal pain. 12,617. West Monterey Way. Maricopa 175. KDEC 9. Special call ladder tender 276. KDEC 7. Injured person. College Avenue and Miguelis Road. Ladder tender 276. KDEC 7.

0: receiver. We'll check on a code 34 eastbound 2203.
1: I'll take it.

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Fire panel A9. Fire alarm indication. 805, North 40th Avenue. Engine 24. Fire panel A9.

Rider Tender 11. K-Deck 8. Heat related illness. 1420 North 24th Street. Rider Tender 11. K-Deck 8.

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Unconscious person, 6037, West Valley Street. Engine 44, K-Deck 9.

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1: 13 Lewis. I advised earlier, but we're no longer blocking. They were blocking number 3. We're northbound, signal view from 24, and we will not need any 926s.

Special call rescue 11. K-Deck 8. Heat-related illness. 1420 North 24th Street. Rescue 11. K-Deck 8.

0: takeoff 8:30 in Marion, BC, times 2, no extradition on your head northbound 11152.
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17376, Cape 7, 962, 8202 and Scottsdale Road. 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

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K-Deck 9.

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Payback 7. 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East Alameda Drive. LA 272. Payback 7.

0: Copy control, okay, northbound 202 mile 466, northbound 202 mile 466, reports a white semi with the words extra on the top, unable to maintain it, almost hitting the wall, swerving in that lane, so the ATS is over. Copy them to okay. Eastbound 10 out 160. Eastbound 10 out 160. Reports of a black Ford pickup. California 28 of 915-9421. Swerving in out of lanes. Appear no longer visual under ATS notified.
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K-deck 8. Internal bleeding. 5121 East Lagoon Avenue. Engine 38 and rescue 32. K-deck 8.

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Back problem. 139, East Alameda Drive. 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Page 7.

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Difficulty breathing. 6225, South 15th Drive. 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
1: 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Engine 34, KDEC 9.
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1: 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Fall injury, A202 South Mountain and Desert Foothills Parkway. Engine 46 and rescue 74, KDEC 8.

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K-Deck 1. 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K-Deck 1.

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Page 7.

0: 71 for Motors. Southbound 101 at 7 for oil spill in number 3 lane. Again, 71 for Motors, southbound 101, Mapa 7 for oil spill in the number 3 lane at 70 Park.
1: Engine 2822, page 7, unconscious person, Dobson Odenbay Road. Engine 2822, page 7.

0: 1319, diverted for traffic. We're going to be westbound 202 at 10, copy Arizona 28.
1: Adam 0 Zebra Lincoln, expires 11/28/2023 to Tacoma, subject at Queen Creek 801.

0: 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Are you available to take this code 34 west on I-10 at 164? Just check the area.
1: Clip of relay, 19 from lethal, 13.

0: second first. On your way, can you check on another one we just got, westbound 202 at Muscle 51? Or is Ocean 1319 available, or is he taking calls?
1: Either there or ready with me now.
0: Temper, I'm going to put you on the one at the 202 Muscle 51 first.
2: 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Fire panel 8 ground.
0: So, Washington, Altima, on flight. She says she has a fair but no tools. She needs help with some tools and traffic control to change it.

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Page 7. Altered level of consciousness. 6250. South Sunbird Boulevard. 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

167, I got multiple vehicles off right on left, eastbound, but nothing on the left side, so I'll just backtrack and go check on them.

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0: 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Ball injury. 1704, South 4th Street. 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Paid F8.
1: Eastbound 18 to 1364.

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Engine 706. K-9.

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2: Sorry, Brian. RCS, Barry, Adam, Robert, Paul, Young, Lassa, Rose, Thomas, Stein, copy to you, please.
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Special call crisis response 2. K-Deck 8. 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K-Deck 8. Engine 12. K-Deck 8. Difficulty breathing. 2400. East Missouri Avenue. Engine 12. K-Deck 8.

0: 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North 52nd Parkway. 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
1: So we'll keep from Mesa P reference the hit and run that occurred on power in Superstition Springs. Now entering West Line 6187. Time's really going to be about 10 to go now. It's going to be for an older black Acura 4 with a Tempag with pink furry steering wheel cover. The driver is going to be Hispanic male in his 20s wearing a black muscle shirt. And that time really is going to go now at 920.
0: Engine 39. K-Deck 9. 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West Baseline Road. Engine 39. K-Deck 9.

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K-9. 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West Roosevelt Street. Rescue 34. K-9.

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Stay deck 9. Difficulty breathing. 906. North, south, or away. Ladder tender 161. Stay deck 9.

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Engine 23, pay deck 8.

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0: 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Going to be Puffle 1381, Mel Driver, we made it out of lane.
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0: Sir, JT, pull me on that. 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Following to 824 North 99th Avenue. 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We were last seen these dogs to
1: Passy Hill Road. 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K-deck 9. Altered level of consciousness. 8039. South 53rd Drive. Rescue 57. K-deck 9.
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0: 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Herbie's going to be calling in a white Chevy Silverado 4-door. 932.
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0: Detroit.
1: This ACL, I'm just putting on the at Williamsfield right now. I can go east if I need to.
0: Yes, please. Are eastbound 22 passing Santan Village Parkway. It's going to be a black Nissan pickup. Two callers advised possible 1381. The driver is fluctuating in speed, swerving, and almost at the wall.
1: I'll just hold up here at Williamsfield.
0: You're going to be approaching the Williamsfield down the left lane.

0: advised traffic is light in the area. There's about 5 to 6 vehicles behind the RPM ATL. An ATL vehicle is going to be a black Nissan pickup. The RPM is going to be in a white Chevy Silverado.
1: Patrol 8, I found it. Black Nissan Titan, number one lane, right turn signal on.
0: And then number one lane with that right turn signal on. 10-29, Sam John, Adam 152, first MM 27, 2021, Nissan Titan, subject out of Chandler.

0: actually have you left the vehicle?
1: My body, body Warren Morgan. I have traffic on it for lane usage. I'll go ahead and make a stop, attempt to stop here at Higley and Yale.
0: Copy, I'm going to take this off at Higley. I'm 835.

0: controlling. Let's go and call the Phil Gill. Eastbound at Higley. Lane usage, and then looks like a black male driver with a hat on, single occupant. I guess we can go ahead and call it the pursuit now. We're up to 84 now. Flint Lane. If I can get stop and route.
1: Copy calling pursuit eastbound 22 at Tigley for lane usage of black male driver with a hat on at 84 miles per hour. Flank off for a Falcon on BPS Metro East.
2: Power down to 38 miles per hour between the turn right and the right lane.

0: southbound on Tower, and we're going to enter the first entrance to the shop and plaza here by Target.
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0: Yeah, Patrol 8. You can get maybe, I don't know if this is Gilbert or Mesa, but you're going to have them respond as well.
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0: So far, I'm showing negative 1029. No matching unit record. Do you have an Olin by chance?
1: 1934.
0: That's going to be John 572-55410. Cover, thank you.
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0: 1329, negative 1029, showing across D is in David Ballard.

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East Chandler Heights Road. Engine 2810. Page 7.

0: fire started, just to check on our subject.
1: Yeah,
0: Infrared, can we
1: really
0: fire?
1: Weapons injuries?
0: He's not injured, but he's very lethargic. And, we just want to make sure like his blood sugar and everything is all good.
1: Copying, can you repeat?
2: 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Engine 6, KDEC 8, unconscious person, 11th Avenue and Jackson Street. Engine 6, KDEC 8.

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Hey, deck 8.

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Page at 7. Altered level of consciousness. 11,733. East Chandler Heights Road. 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Special call rescue 22. K-Deck 8. Unconscious person. 11th Avenue and Jackson Street. 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K-Deck 8.

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1: 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It was called in by MCSO. No further info.

0: 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Looks like they were all lined up to drag race. It was Coast 102 doing wheelies, weaving in out of lanes. Rockies off the 101 at 45 at 10:03.
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0: 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They are parking block in number 3. I'm going to see if I can follow them and get them off exit and into the Home Depot parking lot.
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1: 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KDEC 8. Overdose. 16th Street and Southern Avenue. Engine 28. KDEC 8.

southbound at 245. Left traffic bay lane. Engine 301. Hold at 6.

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Frank, 2026 08 3141.

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37, 8F8. Alvin level of consciousness, 10,425, North 40th Street, US 227, and ladder number 37, 8F8.

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Heavy left skew tender 44. Pay deck 9. Back problem. 7121. West Tallahawk Street. Heavy left skew tender 44. Pay deck 9. Rescue 61 and engine 17. Pay deck 8. 962. A51 at East Camelback Road northbound underpass. Rescue 61 and engine 17. Pay deck 8.

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West Novak Way. Rescue 915. 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

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Engine 343. 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Internal bleeding. 6507 South Hardy Drive. Engine 343. 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Engine 143. Pay deck 6.

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Page 7. Altered level of consciousness. 977. South Kennington Drive. Engine 283. Page 7. Engine 174. Fire channel A9. 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McDowell Road and Rancho Santa Fe Boulevard. 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Fire channel A9. 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
1: Cherokee to a QS Smith out of Chandler,
0: 71. 36, you'll be off left.
1: You'll be off left, that's 71.

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K-Deck 8. Just came. 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Engine 19 and Rescue 29. K-Deck 8.

0: executions copy and attempt to locate Lossie West 22155. West 22155 about 1 ago for reactor passenger vehicle. Vehicle updates the following. I'm so sure. The Arizona plate of Paul Frank Adam 75. Brake reactor, mill driver about 40 miles per hour. Other than brake checking vehicle.
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Page 7.

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Maternity Problem, 2836, East Van Buren Street. Ladder Tender 11, and Rescue 29, K-Deck 8.

0: 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Abdominal pain. 3222 North 37th Street. Medical response 912. K-Deck 8. Engine 183. K-Deck 9. Difficulty breathing. 3543 North 130th Drive. Engine 183. K-Deck 9.
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KDEF 7. Altered level of consciousness. 3100. North Woodburn Drive. Engine 277. KDEF 7. Special call Maricopa 171. KDEC 9. Difficulty breathing. 3543, North 130th Drive. Maricopa 171. KDEC 9.

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Thank you.

0: contact and report taken on Romeo Route.
1: Westbound near 6176, white male, SUV, short, no shirt, running across traffic, no vehicles in the area.

0: Hello.
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0: Hey, Deck 7.
1: Hey,
0: Devin. 71,000. I diverted from dynamite debris, trying to catch up some motorcycle that exited at Amos Lake and catch or a plate. I'm close to that pedestrian. What's the last location on it?
1: Location West Bunyan 6174, male, black shorts, no shirt, one shoe, walking in the left lane. Try to cross from the median to the right shoulder, and HBTOC is looking.
0: For 176, I'll divert for that.
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0: responding to the runway, so far you can see having negative contact at 11:14.
1: 32, I got eyes on him, he just jumped the wall. He's southbound 101 to westbound 60 wall.
0: I copy, you jumped the wall southbound 101 to the westbound US 16.
1: How far are you going to turn around from?
0: Too far, number 14.
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2: 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Westbound Road, Engine 306.
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2: 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Engine 272, KDEC 7. 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KDEC 7, Hillperson, Park Lane and University Drive, medic 276, KDEC 7. North 60th Lane, Engine 44, and Rescue 34, KDEC 9.

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KDEC 1. 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SU-908. KDEC 1. Engine 343 and Medic 273. KDEC 7. Overdose. 6350. South Maple Avenue. Engine 343 and Medic 273. KDEC 7.

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Engine 10, K-9.

Goodbye. 8 at 8. Medical alarm. 18,026. North State Creek Road. Engine 45. 8 at 8. Engine 285. KX7. Altered level of consciousness. 2177. West Queen Creek Road. Engine 285. KX7. Engine 28, K-Deck 8, injured person, 26, East Bay Fine Road, engine 28, K-Deck 8.

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K-Deck 9. Code 2025. North 60th Lane. Crisis response 2. K-Deck 9.

0: 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K-Deck 9. Altered level of consciousness. 51st Avenue and Southern Avenue. Engine 9:25. K-Deck 9.
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0: 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K-Deck 9. Injured person. 5820. 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K-Deck 9.
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0: 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K-Deck 6. Difficult to see this. 13219. North 33rd Avenue. SQ33. K-Deck 6. Engine 7. K-Deck 8. Difficult to see this. 10401, North State Creek Road, Engine 7, K-Deck 8. Engine 33, K-Deck 6, Seizure, 10414, North 19th Avenue, Engine 33, K-Deck 6. Engine 43, and Rescue 74. K-Deck 8, CDA, 2908, East Windmere Drive, Engine 43, and Rescue 74, K-Deck 8.

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2: 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Paydeck 6.

Ladder Tender 24, K Deck 9. Difficulty breathing. 1322, North 41st Avenue. Ladder Tender 24, K Deck 9. Special call DH2, K Deck 9. Difficulty breathing. 1322, North 41st Avenue. DH2, K Deck 9. Ladder Tender 22, K Deck 9. Altered level of consciousness. 6645, South 7th Avenue. Ladder Tender 22, K Deck 9.

0: It's coming to Philadelphia, up in West Miami, at 188. It's going to be for that Red Honda Civic, Arizona Sam, Edward Robert, Nora, Ida, Tom Young. Turns negative 1029 on a Red Honda Civic. Currently at 66 miles per hour.
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0: Yes, that's not going to be a 31 ETL.
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2: 13
0: AK,
2: vehicle
0: there. Over the roadway, nearly hit a vehicle. 031.
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0: going to be passing open road now, driving in between two lanes at once. Constantly has an indicator on changing and not moving to any lane. RMP is going to be behind in the box Chevy Tahoe at 1142.
1: South Aurora Road, engine 274, KDEX 7. 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
1: ...2201, East Deputy, and Rehab 202, fire channel A13, working first... West Corvallis, lane. 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
2: Well, the 341, they were going to give you 30 minute ETA. That was about 10 minutes ago. I can try to get you an update if you
1: want. And rehab 202, fire channel A13. Special call rescue 22, KDEC 8, heat related illness. 1544 East Southern Avenue,
0: Jet 22,
1: KDEC 8.
0: It's fine, sir, for anyone in detail. Looks like the vehicle following with no vehicles in front of them. We move to the right lane. They're passing the bridge from Mesa Drive now.

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0: Okay,
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0: Okay, well,
1: westbound on Southern and
0: the
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0: I'll
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0: 1. Southern, making a left turn on 10 of 50. Ma'am, Southern has been asleep on the ETA. What's the distance of the call? 83 for 85 left the voicemail.
1: 193. So, already driving over.
0: Going east.

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Page 7. Difficulty breathing. 1380. West Elliott Road. Engine 343. Page 7. Special caller SC58. 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

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Injured person, 101, East Bay Fine Road. Medic.

Ladder Tender 161, 10 Rescue 40. Pay Deck 9. Code 8913, West Cypress Street. Ladder Tender 161, 10 Rescue 40. Pay Deck 9.

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Heart problem. 7450. Just managed it. SQ-191. Heart Ladder tender 24, K-deck 9, deck flooding, AOI, 1617, North 45th Avenue, ladder tender 24, K-deck 9. Call crisis response six. K-deck 9. Code 8913 West Cypress Street. Crisis response six. K-deck 9.

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SQ305, Atlanta 305, Beta 6. PH5, Beta 2, Crisis Pair, 602, North 1st Avenue, PH5, Beta 2. Ladder Tender 503, Beta 1. Move up. Station 571. 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Pay Deck 1. 1200 hours. Phoenix Fire Regional Dispatch. AOA 5.

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1: 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K-7.

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Difficulty breathing. 913 North 8th Street. Engine 8. K-Deck 8. Engine 11. K-Deck 8. Injured person. 32nd Street and Roosevelt Street. Engine 11. K-Deck 8.

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Following here, 401, Westwood Island Boulevard, 1820, 10-9, 2 decades.

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K-Deck 9. Altered level of consciousness. 1111. North Verado Way. Medic 3241. K-Deck 9.

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North 14th Avenue. 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Fire channel 85. Level of consciousness. 611. West Indian School Road. Ladder 10 9. Hey, that's

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95. 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Northwest Pleasant Road. 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

0: 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Engine 3.
1: Between 8 of 29, 10 28, 8 of 27, 9 of 17, 4 of 50, 2 of 6 of 4 of 8.

0: any info comes available, we're holding a code 34 eastbound 2282. Looks like it's going to be off left. A blue Honda Civic off left and a large Ram Sport F-250 off right.
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K-9. Medical alarm. 1405 South 7th Avenue. Engine 6. K-9. Engine 21. K-8. Still person. 19th Avenue and Granite Street. Engine 21. K-8.

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Yes,

0: code 7-1, holding code 34 blocking, reported east on 202 McQueen, on land. Be involved, advising in the right lane. They do have roadside assistance, however, it's an hour ETA. Just need to get to a safer location at 1200.
1: 31-52 is central, please.
0: 531, have one of the actual.

Engine 1. K-Deck 8. Altered level of consciousness. 618 North Central Avenue. Engine 1. K-Deck 8.

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Payback 8. Difficulty breathing. 913 North 8th Street. 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West Granite Valley Drive. 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

0: 天气里可以了解收获者健康注意1611 West Maple Street Medical Dispensary 可以了解
1: Code 34 eastbound to city at 190. 19th Avenue and Grant Street. SU 21. 10-4, it's reported as a silver Toyota Prius. They have a flat tire. They were unable to get the lug nuts off. They do have the spare and tools. I confirm that it's not a lug nut lock. It's just that they're too tight. If we could try to help them, that's 1231.
0: Medical to 157 and Medical to 70. 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

M173, K-Deck 9. Altered level of consciousness. El Mirage Road and Lower Delkai Road. Engine 173, K-Deck 9.

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1: 7191. 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Pay deck 9. Altered level of consciousness. 4901. West McDowell Road. Engine 14. 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Pay deck 9. Altered level of consciousness. El Mirage Road and Lower Belkai Road. 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Abdominal pain. 1833, West Van Buren Street. Engine 903, K-8.

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1: 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KDEC 8. Altered level of consciousness. 618 North Central Avenue. Rescue 1. KDEC 8.

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Line is number 12. Payback 8.

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Channel A9, Pearl Fire, 4001, West Almeria Road, Engine 10, Fire Channel A9. K-Deck 8, Check Welfare, 26th Street and Monte Vista Road, Ladder Tender 11, K-Deck 8.

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K-9. Altered level of consciousness. 4901. West McDowell Road. Rescue 25. K-9.

0: 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Street related illness. 4132. Left going to Wood Avenue. 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
0: 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Engine 19, K-Deck 8, allergic reaction, Sky Harbor Airport Terminal 2, engine 19, K-Deck 8. Special call minute 333, K-Deck 10, 3-Deck 8, 18,007, North 132nd Avenue, minute 333, K-Deck 10. Ladder 10 to 12, payback 8, central healthcare, 4240, East Indian School Road, ladder 10 to 12, payback 8.

0: 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KDAT 2. Crisis care. Guadalupe Road and Rural Road. Sierra 7. KDAT 2.
1: Would you be able to check the area for debris westbound 202 at 53?
2: Carpet next
1: ticket from the left lane. Thank you, Matt Hatch, 49.

call rescue 193. Hey, that's it. Back problem. 7321. Left bank grid on our own. Rescue 193. Hey, that's it. And engine 342. K-Deck 7. Altered level of consciousness. 26408. South Foxwood Drive. Medic 342. And engine 342. K-Deck 7. Thank you.

888. Altered level of consciousness. 3121, East Greenway Road. Lot of number 37. 888. Engine 28. K-8. Altered level of consciousness. 16th Street and Southern Avenue. Engine 28. K-8.

0: 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Hey, deck eight. Difficulty.
1: Mary 747, I remove the debris. 10-8.
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Code at 7. Heart problem. 6315. East Bay Boulevard. West 231. Code at 7.

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Difficulty breathing, 2650, South 46th Street. Engine 23, K-Deck 8.

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Stay after it. Altered level of consciousness. 3121, East Greenway Road. Rescue 27.

Engine 1, K-Deck 8, difficulty breathing, 21, West End, Urine Street, Engine 1, K-Deck 8.

Special call rescue 58. K-9. Heat related illness. 43rd Avenue and Southern Avenue. Rescue 58. K-9. Special call rescue 1. K-8. Difficulty breathing. 600. West Van Buren Street. Rescue 1. K-8.

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Okay. Bridget Griffin, 14,747, West Alexandria Way. SPG07. Okay. Engine 287. Page 7. Fall injury. 5900. South Gilbert Road. Engine 287. Page 7. Engine 121. And medic 132. Page 6. Code. 12623. North 113th Avenue. Engine 121. And medic 132. Page 6. Code 12623, North 113th Avenue, Engine 121.

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Fire channel is 5. LA 283, KX7. Injured person, 2212, West El Cardo Road. LA 283, KX7. Ladder 10, and rescue 3, KDEC 8. Internal bleeding, 2917, North 19th Avenue. Ladder 10, and rescue 3, KDEC 8.

Hold on a second. Don't hurt me.

Engine 14, heavy rescue tender 44, Italian 3, car 957 south, and car 957 north. Fire channel A9. Natural gas leak. 1220, North 51st Avenue. Engine 14, heavy rescue tender 44, Italian 3, car 957 south, and car 957 north. Fire channel A9. Special call rescue 29, K-Deck 8. Difficulty breathing. 2650, South 46th Street. Rescue 29, K-Deck 8. Engine 152, K-Deck 9. Bill Burton, 6428, West Ocasio Road. Engine 152, K-Deck 9. Avenue. Engine 930, and that's 230.

also call SC908. K-Deck 8. Difficulty breathing. 21. West Van Buren Street. SC908. K-Deck 8. Ferret 7. K-Deck 2. Assist PD. 1717 East Baseline Road. Ferret 7. K-Deck 2.

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0: K-Deck 9. Overdose. 2327, West Hayward Avenue, just 930, K-9.

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Hey, that's it.

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Page 7. Ball injury. 5900. South Gilbert Road. Medic 2811. Page 7. Engine 44. Page 9. Altered level of contact. Engine 44. Page 9. Engine 58. Paydeck 9. Silverton. 51st Avenue and Baseline Road. Engine 58. Paydeck 9.

0: 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Pay the fix.
1: Chinese,
2: Citizen DeVries, eastbound 22 at 40. 2419.
1: Everything,
2: it's going to be a hold higher in the left lane at 1390.

0: 6, Kennedy, Center for Unknown Situation reported some I-10 baseline off-ramp.
1: Thank you for work, Ridley.
0: I think it's a possible 1381. It's going to be a white Ford Focus, white male, longer hair with a hat. RP saw a bottle in their hand, looks like it was passed out. Looks like they're blocking the left lane. Would you be able to assist just in case we need to box it in?
1: Team 3319
0: to the camp POC, 10-4-H, could you assist
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0: Houston to 3, eastbound 22 at 40 for ACQ. Houston to be blocking 2, direction 1 and 2, adjacent to Santan Valley Parkway at 1321.
1: Code 4, finish up with 10 for TSX Houston.
0: Parkway at 1321.
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0: Westbound City Boulevard, Medic 134, and Engine 194.
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0: Copy, cancel the AP, break AP 5960, copy direct.

No contact with the Code 34 westbound or eastbound.

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K deck 9. Injured person. 2740. West Indian School Road. Ladder 10. K deck 9.

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1: 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Activity negative 1029, 1028 shows a 2014 engine to a subject out of Glendale. 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Copy, we'll have traffic. Will you continue on traffic, please?
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0: 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West Town of Street. 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KDEC 8.

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K-6. Altered level of consciousness. 21,655. Northwest Pleasant Parkway. Engine 195. K-6.

0: Unit Continuity Westbound 2262. Again, activity westbound 2262, a white cab with white trailer that says Compass Core LL. Beyond it, Illinois 1028 and 917148. The panel on top of the trailer that looks like it's going to fall off. Thanks for that, 1332.
1: Special call rescue 32, K-Deck 8, Hill Person, 40th Street and Rozier Road. Rescue 32, K-Deck 8.

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K-Deck 8. Difficulty breathing. 913 North 8th Street. Heavy Rescue Tender 8. K-Deck 8.

0: 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K-Deck 9. Park problem. 50, North Ulithia v. Felix Jr. Way. Engine 171 and Maricopa 171. K-Deck 9.
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0: 1197 along with Mesa, traffic in the south. The closest, next closest unit, they can go out with another gold colored vehicle near the top of the ramp. They'll have to exit at Elliott and then re-ramp on. It's about 200 yards north of us. Gold colored car with flashes on.
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0: 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K-9.
1: Northbound 347 at 181 is going to be Silver Toyota Rav 4, Arizona 1028 of 1 Frank Adams 77 David.
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1: 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Page 7.
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KDEC 8. Difficulty breathing. 913 North 8th Street. Rescue 8. KDEC 8. Engine 39, KDEC 9. Injured person, 845 West Southern Avenue. Engine 39, KDEC 9.

0: to look at 210 Louisville, southbound 202 at 13. Again, southbound 202 13. A white Ford pickup is in 1028 of John George Adams, 7 George Adams. Has a black tailgate, code 702, code 698. You almost went off the road multiple times. Driver's side door was opening up almost at the medium wall a few times. Male driver occupied by 3 at 1341. An additional attempt to locate this one is one ago. Eastbound 202 at 64. Again, eastbound 202 at 64 of what? MI looks overloaded. Looks like it's 59412 cat equipment with no lead cars on it. Has 3 giant wood items. Has an oversized sign on it.
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1: 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May I repeat, please? Rescue 95. K-6. 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

0: Riders 7157. Hey, that's it. Niagara got a problem. 5445. Left back of lane. Riders 7157. Hey, that's it.
1: Would you be able to assist the 234 just get to a safer 1020? It's reported east on I-10-153 off ramp. Would you be able to assist the 234 get to a safer 1020? It's going to be east on the I-10 at 43 off ramp.
2: Over Lexus Trace to QSC. It's east of I-10 off right for the off ramp for the 143 access 40th Street at 1349.
3: Lexus Trace to
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Engine 274, K-Deck 7, fall injury, 1380, West Elliott Road, engine 274, K-Deck 7.

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Mariposa 173, ladder tender 175, and engine 172, pay deck 9, 962, Avondale Boulevard and Van Buren Street. Mariposa 173, ladder tender 175, and engine 172, pay deck 9. Engine 905, pay deck 8. Please remain in the 20th Street and McDowell Road. 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Payback 8.

0: so you can attempt to locate runway 4 to go, eastbound 2216. Again, it's going to be eastbound 2216. A white Ford pickup is in 1028 of Nora Young Adam 2 towards Robert. For 702 tailgating near the RP, almost causing a collision. RP exited at Gilbert to create space. Unknown if the ATL vehicle exited or entered, re-entered the highway. Nothing further. Have 1355.
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1: 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High approaching interest.
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2: 33-6-9-7. We're going to push Montclair Chevron.
3: I'll have a look at the whole house.

Venture East Vehicle 10 Delivery, Eastbound 60 at 186. Again, Eastbound 60, 186. Going to be a white van, black male, 40 years of age. Arizona 1028 of Charles William Edward, 3775. Male was following and trying to attack husband. Two kids in the back seat of the aggressor's vehicle. Time is now 10 ago. 1406.

Central call medic 271. K-Deck 7. Fall injury. 65. East University Drive. Medic 271. K-Deck 7.

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0: 62, 67th Avenue and McDowell Road. Engine 44, and rescue 34, K-deck 9.
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2: Engine is attempt to locate only for 1 ago, southbound 101 at 49. Again, this may be southbound 101 at 49. A black key is sedan, Arizona 1028 of Nora Paul Adam 122. Older male driver, unable to maintain lane or speed. Driving in 2 lanes and below the speed limit, nothing further at 1409.
1: 3. K-7. Altered level of consciousness. 1980. West Takeoff Road. Medic 283. K-7.
2: Easton is attempt to locate westbound I-10 157. Again, that's going to be westbound I-10 at 157. A blue Toyota Corolla, Arizona 1028 of 81, Adam 9, Sam Tom. So 693, try to running the RC off of the roadway. Can smell smoke and alcohol.

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Page 7. Altered level of consciousness. 2045. East Broadway Road. 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Page 7. 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West Central Street. 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

0: 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Ladder 10, K Deck 9.
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Fire channel 87. 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KDEC 9. 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KDEC 9. Special call Maricopa 157. KDEC 9. Bill Burton. 6524. West Colter Street. 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KDEC 9.

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Fall injury. 10,703 East Hercules Drive. 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KDEF 7.

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Page 7. Altered level of consciousness. 2045, East Broadway Road. 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Ladder tender 175. Page 9. 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Page 9. Engine 58, and rescue 62, pay deck 9, altered level of consciousness, 7128, South 70th Drive, engine 58, and rescue 62, pay deck 9. Engine 903, pay deck 8, chest pain, 15th Avenue and Jefferson Street, engine 903, pay deck 8. Ladder tender 273, page 7. Injured person, 1281 East Hermosa Drive. 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

0: 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Ladder Tender 191. Pay deck 6. Vernon Green. 8601. North 71st Avenue. Ladder Tender 191. Pay deck 6.
1: 19,203, North 29th Avenue, SQ 42, pay deck 6.

0: 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Fire
1: alarm. 1633. Show me with a code 34. Southbound 101 at 44. Arizona X-ray John Adam 500 will be on the
0: 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K-deck 8. 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Beast moans away. Engine 57. K-deck 8. Special call rescue 903. K-deck 8. Just pain. 15th Avenue and Jefferson Street. Just 903. K-deck 8.

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Turned off 230. KDEC 9. Follow through. 4817. North 73rd Avenue. Engine 152. Turned off 240. KDEC 9.

0: Eugenio's Cordero Copy in our call. An last call coming from Hospital Cadizius. Two staff are advising ASAP for missing endangered subject last in the area 7770 East McDowell Road. Kennedy at the sky. Subject is going to be a Weston Colville. Unknown date of birth, however, year 1995. White male, 5'8", balding. It has black, short hair, balding wearing a gray-green base houseless hat, a green shirt. Is highly functional, has mild cognitive delays, was last seen about 2.5 hours ago, last seen on foot, does have a history of running away, the birth of 5/16/1995, and all running as well, Echo 227.
1: 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K-Deck 8, fall injury, 9415, North 17th Street, Engine 7, K-Deck 8.

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Stay at 6. Heat related illness. 4301. West Patrick Road. Engine 154. Stay at 6.

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1: Traffic break to assist. Southbound 11 at 4:20.

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K-Deck 8. Chief related illness. 201 East Jefferson Street. Ladder Tender 1. K-Deck 8.

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Engine 123, take a six. Engine 61, K-Deck 8, 962, 17th Street and Highland Avenue. Engine 61, K-Deck 8.

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Stay desperate. Altered level of consciousness. 27th drive in Peoria Avenue. Route 33. Stay desperate.

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Paid at 9. Overdose. 7102 North 43rd Avenue. Medical response 151 and Maricopa 156. Paid at 9. Engine 287. Paid at 7. Fall injury. 1829 East Glen Eagle Drive. Engine 287. Paid at 7.

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Stay at 9. Code 7102. North 43rd Avenue. Battalion 151. Stay at 9. Ladder tender 24. Pay deck 9. Assault. 4102. West Virginia Avenue. Ladder tender 24. Pay deck 9. Special call rescue 35. Pay deck 8. Still person. 17031. North 11th Avenue. Rescue 35. Pay deck 8.

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Page 7. Heat related illness. 800. North McClintock Drive. 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North Beach Drive. 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North Beach Drive. LA 571. 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Medical response 157. Pay deck 6. Still person. 51st Avenue and Olive Avenue. Medical response 157. Pay deck 6. Special call rescue 1. 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Heat related illness. 201 East Jefferson Street. Rescue 1. Pay deck 8.

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Hey, Dad.

Sabre, code 34, blocking eastbound 2206. HCP is having no contact. It was called in by a passerby advising a red sedan hazards on, had a blown out front tire. One. Like they're possibly off left. I'm not actually sure if they're blocking 1442.

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K-9. Assault. 4102. West Virginia Avenue. Rescue 15. K-9.

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Paid at 9. 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North 124th Circle. 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Paid at 9. Engine 930. Paid at 6. Overdose. 3424. North 34th Avenue. Engine 930. Paid at 6. Rescue Aria Avenue. Rescue 930. Code F6.

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0: Zero Adam, two Lover, one, and you're rest
2: standard.
1: Ladder 305, table 6. Difficulty leaving. 12,405, West Rosewood Drive. Ladder 305.
0: Ladder tender 9, payback 8. Heat related illness, 40, East Indianola Avenue.

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Fire channel A7. Fire alarm indication. Sky Harbor Airport Terminal 4. 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

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Page 7. Fall injury. 1829, East Grand Eagle Drive. 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Page 7.

0: contact from 44th Street to Scottsdale on the westbound or eastbound side.
1: Battery 45, I copy.

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0: 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K-Duck 8. Fall injury. 4128 East Monta Vista Road. Rescue 13. K-Duck 8. Engine 22. K-Duck 8. Heat-related illness. 520 East Baseline Road. Engine 22. K-Duck 8. Special call Maricopa 173. K-Deck 9.
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2: A truck when it says return, setting off the water flow, they're going to handle your contact disturbance at 1459.

Central, call DH2. KDAC2. Crisis care. 16602. South 3rd Street. DH2. KDAC2.

This one reported as a box in the right lane, 16 to 4.

0: American. 13437, North 82nd Avenue. Engine 1932. Cape F6. Special call rescue 915. Cape F9. Fall injuries. 83rd Avenue and Meadowbrook Avenue. Rescue 915. Cape F9.
1: Yeah,

25. K-Deck 8. 962. I-10 at North 7th Street westbound underpass. Engine 5. K-Deck 8. Engine 286. K-Deck 7. Difficulty breathing. 950. North Arizona Avenue. Engine 286. K-Deck 7.

0: 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East Canterbury Court. 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Pay Deck 8.
1: 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South 13th Place. Rescue 28. Pay Deck 8.
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Heat related illness. 520, East State Fine Road. SQ-22, K-Duck 8.

15,876 West Grand Highway, NP 302, Code 6.

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K-Deck 8. Back problem. 16,631. South 37th Way. Engine 43. K-Deck 8.

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Injured person. 4520. Eastland Rosa Avenue. Engine 61. 8F8.

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2: LA-175, ladder 175, engine 171, engine 174, ladder 161, and battalion 181. Fire channel A9. Still fire. 12,115, West Van Buren Street. Battalion 171, LA 175, Ladder 175, Engine 171, Engine 174, Ladder 161, and Battalion 181. Fire channel A9. Engine 26, KDEC 9, seizure, 3702, West Glendale Avenue. Engine 26, KDEC 9.
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0: Jackson 21, DCA 20. 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
1: Ladder 10 to 26, paid at 9, first and down, 3517, West Glendale Avenue, ladder 10 to 26, paid at 9. Ladder tender 571. Fire channel 812. 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
1: 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South 37th Way. Rescue 43. KDEC 8. Engine 34, KDEC
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1: 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Engine 34, KDEC 9. Avenue. Yes, 194. KDEC 6.

0: 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Page 7. Altered level of consciousness. 577. East Baseline Road. Medic 273. Page 7.
1: Would you ask the people to check the area for additional debris before that 961? This one's West 160 at
2: 175.
1: I'm looking here. This one's going to be reported as large twisted piece of metal or part of a ladder in the HOV lane at 1521.

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Seizure. 14,021 North 51st Avenue. 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

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K-Deck 8. Heat related illness. 100 East Jefferson Street. Rescue 1. K-Deck 8.

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0: 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I've given them a 21.
1: 10-4, confirming you did give them a 1021, or we need to give them a 1021?
0: I just did, went to voicemail. I'm going to make another round through the parking lot and see if I can find anybody.
1: 10-4, have a good day.
2: I do confirm the sprinkler system is still intact after being tampered with. They're unable to reset it. The key in the mask box is not there. You cannot restore the alarm, and it will be active until they send a checkout. We'll try and find a narcissist.

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0: continue to pick up. 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
1: I'm at 202 for the 143. I'll take that debris call.

attempt to locate from District 6 for a run via the locking west on I-10-172. White Toyota 4Runner, Arizona 10-28-F2, Charles Hot on 134, hit the metal railing. On, looks like it also hit another vehicle and continued 702. Now I'm going to be about 10 ago, heading for the 15.

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1: Attention to the 3 CQC, your debris is going to be westbound Wilson for 24th Street off-ramp. There is a pickup times 2. They have mattresses in the bed. The truck access to the secretary at the 1040.
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2: 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When I'm done with this, go check on that one, too.
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KF6.

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1: 332. You can show me clear. The driver said that they already spoke to law enforcement. Got a report from another agency.
2: Okay, 12,656.

to Central Loop, please, eastbound 24 at 1. Again, that's going to be eastbound 24 at 1. Silver Ford sedan, airborne 1028 of Young, Henry Adam, 91 Tom. 93 tailgating, swerving across all lanes, driving on the shoulder, nothing further, 1553.

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K-Deck 8. Heat related illness. 520 East Bay Fine Road. DH2. K-Deck 8. Squad 19. K-Deck 8. Altered level of consciousness. Sky Harbor Airport Terminal 4 and 2 Concourse. Squad 19. K-Deck 8. 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

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Hey, that's it. Car problem. 40,325, North 53rd Avenue. 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
1: Can I choose Venice to Parkway East Levy area for 964 Westside 160 at 173? 173. 4, thank you. Venice has a white Toyota Camry with an Arizona partial time plate of Zebra 30. Is this the barrier on the transition ramp? Pulled over off right by McClintock on the 660, but then appears to try to be leaving again. Also realizing that there's a code 34 white sedan in the door point for Chaparral on ramp. Let's see over.
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Fire Channel A9. Natural gas leak. 12524, West Adams Street. Battalion 171, Ladder 175, Hazmat 181, and Engine 181. 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

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Please related illness. 9332, North 11th Avenue. 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

And if this ever points to possibly a roll of carpet, another place I'd say is possibly obnoxious.

Christina, copy a safe alert. Stop here in that 6225 plus Tahoe, again 6225 plus Tahoe. This suffers from a condition causing them to be easily lost or confused. 16. 16.

0: 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K-Deck 1. Move up. Station 158. Medical to front 157. K-Deck 1. Engine 1. K-Deck 8.
1: 1330, representing with debris. This is at engine eastbound number 3 lane position. Cut off this to off-red exit cover. Perfect.
0: Central call Maricopa 159. K-Deck 6. Enter Griffin, 5401, West Daly Street, Maricopa 159, K-Deck 6. Engine 11, K-Deck 8, fall injury, 1434, North 35th Street, Engine 11, K-Deck 8. Special call rescue 11. K-Deck 8. Fall injury. 1434. North 35th Street. Rescue 11. K-Deck 8. Car 1558. K-Deck 4. Check MCC for details. Station 153. Car 1558. K-Deck 4. Call SQ 35, K-Deck 6, fall injury, 19,023, North 23rd Avenue, SQ 35, K-Deck 6. Special call SQ 7, K-Deck 8, he's related illness, 9232, North 11th Avenue, SQ 7, K-Deck 8.

Special call rescue 21. K-Deck 9. Heat-related illness. 2670. South 28th Drive. Rescue 21. K-Deck 9. Special call rescue 930. K-Deck 6. Heat-related illness. 28th Avenue and Peoria Avenue. Rescue 930. K-Deck 6.

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0: 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You keep advising West Encore with baseline on map of the I-10 for TV lanes merge access on baseline. 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Possibly
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0: 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Are you available for 1234 blocking west on your 68179 when you're 1098?
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0: 10-4. 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

Boy, Victor, Edward, 3325.

will call that CJO6. 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Two related illness. 18,937. North Hawthorne Drive. Yes, CJO6. Hey, that's it. We have one. Engine 903 and rescue 3. Hey, deck 9. 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West Sonora Street. We have one. 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

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KDEC 8. 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KDEC 8.

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K-Deck 7. Altered level of consciousness. 3111. West Chandler Boulevard. LA 283 and engine 284. K-Deck 7.

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0: 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Debris fire. 91st Avenue and Broadway Road. 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Fire channel A9. 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Special call medic 272, Theta 7, fall injury, 538, East Hermosa Drive, medic 272, Theta 7. Engine 173, KDEC 9, Assault, 809, South 123rd Drive, Engine 173, KDEC 9.
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1: 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Fall injury, 8650, North 55th Avenue. Ladder 10-157, K-6.

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0: 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Engine 195, Italian 192, Hazmat 193, and Engine 193. Ladder tender 195, plate exit. Target level of consciousness, 20,625, North Lake Pleasant Road, ladder tender
1: 195. 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
0: 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Person down. 67th Avenue and Durango Street. Engine 34, K-9.

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progress of the United States. Eight decades. Altered level of consciousness. 19th Avenue and Grand Canal. Yes, the United States. Eight decades. Engine 21. K-Deck 9. Diabetic problem. 3335. West Durango Street. Engine 21. K-Deck 9. Squad 19, K-Deck 8, altered level of consciousness, Sky Harbor Airport Terminal 4, Squad 19, K-Deck 8. Engine 24, K-Deck 9, Silverson, 4819, West and South Avenue, Engine 24, K-Deck 9. Altered level of consciousness. 546. Discharge 4-0. 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

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Altered level of consciousness. Sky Harbor Airport Terminal 4. Engine 19. K-Deck 8.

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Page 7. Altered level of consciousness. 3111. West Chandler Boulevard. Engine 283. Page 7. Engine 61. Payback 8. Lockout. 4821. North 20th Street. Engine 61. Payback 8.

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